I learned to love the fog and hate the smog so much. 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I don't much care which route I travel, but California is the place.

what we both believe. 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